Paper.

So I went out and bought me a leisure suit. I jingle my change, but I'm still kinda cute. Got a job doing radio promo, and none of the jocks can even tell I'm a homo. Eventually being a friend sorta drifted along into S&M. I can take about an hour on the Tower of Power, long as I get a little golden shower. Oh God, I am the American dream, with a spindle up my butt till it makes me scream. I'll do anything to get ahead. I'll lay awake nights saying thank you, Fred. 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Thanks to Freddy, I'm a sexual spastic, and my name is Bobby Brown. Watch me now, going down, and my name is Bobby Brown. 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

0: The way I've got it figured out, ladies and gentlemen of Chicago, is that we're going to get along really good tonight, because that was the first test. That's the first time in a show that actually requires audience participation. And if you're willing to go that far, why, there's no telling what you'll do by the end of the show. I'm glad you're in a good mood tonight. Now, the next thing we're going to do, and this is, you know, a lot of the really big groups do this. About this point in the show, wait a minute, hey, watch this. Shows you his 3-finger chords. We're not English, don't get us wrong, we're not English. Not a speck of English blood anywhere on this stage. But look here, Chicago, don't hold it against us. I know that any moment an important English group will be coming in to entertain you. You see, really, who gives a rat's ass? The rat's asses that are upstairs in the dressing room. which reminds me, Ed, did you find anything?
1: I found a few, but I'm saving them for after the show, if anybody's interested.
0: See, Ed, yeah. Want some folklore, ladies and gentlemen, this is Ed. He's a very nice person. He's a little weird, though. Last time we were here at this theater, he went to one of the upstairs dressing rooms and swore that he saw rodents. Well, this excited him to the point that this year, when we came back to the same theater, he was looking forward to it so much, he's promised that if he catches one upstairs, he's going to take it home and fuck it. Let's wish him a lot of luck. Because, you know, one thing about fucking a rat, you always know it's going to be tight, don't you? Which brings us back to our main topic of conversation. One of the important things that has to be dealt with in contemporary society, and that is the quality of American life itself. Hey, let's get realistic about this, ladies and gentlemen. If there's one thing that's messing up this whole country, it's the love song. Now, some of you might not think so, because Chicago, in my opinion, has always been a very romantic kind of a city. That's for sure. But it's these songs. I'm telling you, ladies and gentlemen, the things that some of these rock and roll musicians want to put on these records, why, it's just disgusting. You know, love is okay. It's really okay, you know? But there's better stuff than that. The way these people, I mean, these really sensitive rock artists are talking to you about love in these songs, why, they should be ashamed of themselves. Because you know what they're doing? In the words of the immortal Jeff Simmons, these people are featuring their hurt. Now, when a person features his hurt, that is about the worst thing that you can do. I mean, if you really want to be a cool guy, you never want to feature your hurt, do you? Now, these people, I'm not cool. Look at me. Listen, these people are fucked up. Now, I'm gonna spend all night standing out here talking to you, because after all, this isn't a political gathering. But let's face one grim reality. Love songs stink, and we had to do something about it. So we put together a

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We hope that each and every one of you here who is romantically inclined will listen carefully to the words of these verses and draw our own conclusions. The name of this song is I Have Been in You. 1, 2, 3, 4.

0: so intimately entwined, and it shone was fine. 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So you see, we have been so together. I thought that we would never return from forever.
1: But what's the difference now?

0: 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I'm going in you again, baby. And later when we get through, guess what? I'm going in you again.
1: In you again.
0: In you again.

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face, and they hit him in the nose, hit him in the head, hit him all over, hit him in all of the important disco organs. 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So you know what I did? 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Let us know. The dead man, let us know. Right there where the huskies go. And then I proceeded to run the ball to his meeting advice and to make a mystery for those who give it to him to listen to.

0: This is the really cool part of the show. This is the part I'm dancing. We call this part Audience Participation 2. Now, you're going to basic training for this. Here's what you gotta do. In a moment, we're going to dispose, and I do mean dispose, of the fur trapper.
1: Yeah.
0: You're gonna help with this activity. All you do is stand up. Come on, stand up. Don't sit down there for a minute. And then I'll

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And we're going to continue with the rest of our time-honored encore segment. Since we've played in Chicago so many times, and since we've done the same thing so many times, I really don't even need to introduce it to you. You probably know it by heart by now. But for those of you first-timers, if there are any first-timers in here, I'd like to. Maybe this song is Cantaloupe.

Yeah.

doing tonight? 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Right, that's right. Hello. Just remember, keep the aisles clear so we don't have security guys bumping you on the head. Okay, it's a weekend, you're in a good mood, so what? Relax. What is that? Now, I want to warn you in advance, do not throw any objects on the stage. Anything thrown on the stage will result in the immediate cessation of music. Get the picture? What the fuck kind of a sign is that? It's supposed to be a college, right? Oh, I remember a long time ago when going to college meant something else. But I know, you're all here to get laid, and if I was you, I'd be here for that same reason, too. Because let's face it, if you get an education, what the fuck are you gonna do with it? Eh? Don't answer that question. Ladies and gentlemen, Ray White on guitar and vocals. Tommy Mars on keyboards and sticking his thumb in the pie. Nectar Tunis on electric train. Chad Wackerman on revolving door. Jamie the Hobbit on percussion, ladies and gentlemen. And Bobby Martin on intense meditation. Plankton preparations. Steve Vai, of course, on Stratocaster abuse. And I'm your host, Donny Osmond. Ready? Here we go.

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This is all on the new album.

Tommy Mars, Scott Tunis, Chad Wackerman, Jamie the Hobbit, Bobby Martin, Steve Vai, Thomas Nordic, the Rabbi, Mark Coy, and Chuck Eldridge as the Beaver.

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1: 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The name of the song is Stevie Spanking.

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God damn, sure there's a lot of you out there. That's good. Well, for those of you who might be confused, just want to make sure you realize this is not the Rolling Stones concert. But don't worry about it. You'll still be amused. This is Ray White on guitar and vocals. Tommy Mars on keyboards. Otherwise known as Tommy Mariano. He's from here, you know. Scott Tunis on bass. Chad Wackerman on red headbands. Headband on percussion. Bobby Martin on keyboard, sax, and vocals. And Steve Vai on brand new haircut. Now we have an important public service announcement. You people over there with those green things, keep them in your hand. If I see those fuckers on stage, I'm gonna stop the show. I don't want anything thrown onto the stage. Get the picture? All right. 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

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With a very heavy duty, zircon-encrusted tweezers in my hand.

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With the oil of Aphrodite and the dust of the Grand Wazoo, he said, you might not believe this little fella, but it'll cure your

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So take your meditations and your preparations and cram it up your snout. 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So I snatched it all away from him, and I showed him how to do it right.

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For those of you who haven't heard about it yet, it's called You Are What You Is. And if you didn't go out and buy it, you'd better. Because it sure is wonderful. There's a bunch of stuff from side two of that album. First song is called

beauty is a bikini wax and waiting for your nails to dry. 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Beauty is a pair of shoes that makes you want to die.

We must say goodbye. There's no need for you to cry. It's better that I tell you this tonight. Well, our affair has been quite heated. You thought I

Scott Tunis, Chad Hagerman, Ed Mann, Bobby Martin, Steve Vai. Thanks for coming to the show. Good night. Now, just so you'll understand what's going on here, you have to think seriously about this for a moment. There's a problem that all touring groups face when they travel around the country, especially when they work halls like this. And that problem is called the unions. Now, we have to make sure we are off the stage by 10 o'clock in here, otherwise exorbitant rates are charged on top of the already exorbitant rates. Hey, listen, that's the real world, though. So we have time for one more song. That's the way it is. You don't like it? Complain to the union.

Scott Tunis, Chad Blackman, Ed Mann, Bobby Murray, Steve Vai.

I've just been informed that we have been allowed to play a little longer. Okay, we have a song for you. This is one of my favorite songs. I'm sure it's one of yours too.

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That's why I said.

0: Listen, it's still going to take us a few minutes to do an adequate sound check. I know that it's cold out there, it's cold up here too, but I want to make sure that what we do for you sounds like music and not like noise. So if you'll be patient, I'll try and make this as entertaining as possible as we get the sound balance. Now, how close are we to taking a level on the roof? Can you hear that out there?
1: Yeah.

0: Ladies and gentlemen, Jay Migliori. 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Okay, customer number two, Mike Altschul. Just let me know when it gets out there.
1: You want it now?
0: Okay. Ray Reed. That ain't Ray Reed. It's Charles hooked up. Charles Owen. Joanne McNabb. Can you hear that? Okay. Earl Dumbler. That's not very loud, is it? Get Earl louder. Play some more. Okay, good. Jerry Kessler. Keep playing, Jerry. Keep playing, Jerry. Can you hear him yet? Okay, let's check the brass microphones and then we'll come back to Ray Reed. Malcolm McNabb. Sal Marquez. Tom Malone. Test your front mic, Tom. Okay, Bruce Fowler. Glenn with two N's, Ferris.
2: What's that, Brian?
0: Kenny Liquid Delight Schroyer. Ray, are you hooked up yet? Okay, still not hooked up. Let's see. Let's try Tony Duran. Can you hear that? Okay, Dave Parlato on bass. Is that getting out there? All right. Yes, no?
3: No!
0: Yes, okay. All right, now Ian Underwood.
3: I won.
0: Try some more. All right, now we're gonna try the percussion section and see if that's working. Tom, you try a couple minutes? All right, this is Ruth Underwood on marimba. Okay, try the bongos and timbales. That's good. Temple blocks. More on the temple blocks. More. Try the piccolo snare and field drum. That's okay. Okay. Try the concert bass drum. Turn that one up. Bass drum. Turn the knob on the mixer for the bass drum up. So I'm all play. Let's increase that channel a little bit. Okay, hear the vibes. Are the vibes audible out there? No? Can you hear the vibes yet? Okay, try the congas. Relax. Timpani. Can you hear the timpani? Well, turn them up then. Is that audible yet? More?
1: Yes!
0: Does that sound like a kettle drum to you? Well, it sort of does. The gong. Can you hear the gong?

I just want to make sure we didn't forget anybody up here. Jim Gordon on drums. Let's see if he's coming out. Is that loud enough? More? Boost that up, Paul. More on the kick drum. All right, that's not too bad. Okay, can I get an E? Can you hear that? That's Ray Reed, and there he is live in person.

Thank you.

All right, the last thing we're going to do before we play is have everybody hit an A up here and see if you're in tune.

For those of you who don't know, when you take woodwind instruments and stick them in this temperature, they have a tendency to fluctuate in pitch. We hope that this stays in tune throughout the performance. We'll check periodically. Meanwhile, the name of this song is Big Swifty.

Basketball, bollocks!

0: something a little bit stranger than that. Some of you may find this too peculiar. However, we have a piece called
1: The Adventures of Gregory Peccary, which is a story of Gregory, who is a nocturnal, gregarious wild swine, and he's part of an endangered species that ranges somewhere between Texas and Paraguay, sometimes as far west as Catalina, although that might not mean too much to you. A peccary is a little pig about this big that they chop up and make gloves out of. This pig happens to work at a place called Big Swifty and Associates, which is the trendmonger establishment that services the entire earth. And Gregory is a copywriter at this place, and it's his job to invent trends to be inflicted on bored, miserable people everywhere. One of the things that Gregory has invented for your edification is the calendar, which happens in the second movement. After he invents the calendar, and everybody has a good time with it at the office, having birthday parties and standing around the water cooler and taking their birth control pills with it, in the third movement, Gregory is attacked by a rage of hunchmen through the short forest on his way home from the office. The hunchmen do not wish to know how old they are, and they are protesting the existence of the calendar. In the fourth movement, which is subtitled The New Brown Clouds, Gregory, mystified by the attack of the hunchmen, decides to find out what's going on by inquiring from the greatest philosopher known to mankind, whose name is Quentin Albert de Nameland. There's no narration provided with the presentation that we're going to do now, although it was originally designed that way, so you'll just have to sort of imagine how the proceedings are going to go. In the first movement, Gregory is waking up and being sung to by the posters on his wall, and also driving through traffic, and I'll try and put some other information in between as we go along.

Thank you.

Gregory is about to invent the calendar.

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He was just attacked by the Hunchman. Now it's time for the brown clouds.

0: buzz in the PA system up here. 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
1: Yeah!
0: It's being caused by the dimmers on the lights up here. Is there anything you can do about it? Think it over.

0: The name of this piece that we're going to get up for you right now is called Dog Beat. It contains
1: the dog breath variations and the Uncle Meat theme song.
2: Thank you.

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This is the piece that we were going to play that kept us out of the Albert Hall. If any of you know the words to this song, you can just hum right along to yourself. This is a note to the sound man. Bruce Fowler is going to play the solo in this.

0: Thank you.
1: Good night. 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

As they go to the dressing room, please, Frank Zappa and the Hot Rats on this one. As you know, we unfortunately don't have time for more. We're going to change in a minute to the other side of the stage, where we have for you, of course, Hawkwind. I'd like to take this opportunity to give you something which might warm you up a little, some news, something we're having happening in the future. On September the 30th, here at the Oval, incidentally, talking of Oval, we've lit one or two fires and we're running a bit late, but once again they've tolerated us, and I think for the people in the white flannels and striped blazers at the back, how about showing our appreciation for the people that let us come here? Thank you very much. Anyway, on September the 30th, we've been able, with the association of Mr. Michael Alfandari, Harvey Goldsmith, John and Tony Smith, and all sorts of professional promoters, in association with the Belly to Make a Pole, which they have every year, we have a group which has done something that no other group has ever done before. That includes the Beatles. They've won 7 number ones and 2 number twos. We have a feature here with some

incredible ideas, Emerson Lake and Parker for you.

Hi, folks. Hi, Mash. Hi, Doc. Welcome to the second show. This is Denny Wally on slide and vocals. Ike Willis on guitar and vocals. Tommy Myers on keyboards. Ed Mann on percussion. Peter Wolf on keyboards. Vince Caliuta on doing pretty good considering he's not feeling too well tonight, even though he got his endorsement. And Arthur Barrow on bass. And of course, now that his Amazon is here, in Hog Heaven, live on stage, one night only, Sophia Warren on guitar.

0: were my daughter, I'd...
1: What would you do, Frankie?
0: If she were my daughter, I'd...
1: What would you do, Frankie?
0: If she were my daughter, I'd...
1: What would you do, Frankie?
0: Well, first I'd check out Warren's little Amazon, but no, I'll take that one over there, and then we'll go.

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He said for a nominal service charge, I could reach Nirvana tonight. If I was ready, willing, and able to pay him his regular fee, he would drop all the rest of his pressing affairs.

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Now I thought it was a razor and a can of foaming goo. But he told me right then when the top popped open there was nothing his box won't do. With the oil of Aphrodite and the dust of the Grand Wazoo, he said, "You might not believe this, you little asshole, but it'll cure your asthma too." And I said, "Hey, really good.

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So take your meditations and your preparations and cram it up your snout. He said, and held it all up to the light. So I snatched it all away from him, and I showed him how to do it right.

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If there is, I really want to know. Is there anything good inside of you? If there is, I really want to know.

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I said, give me some of that butcher sucking on.

0: a soul to believe. Yes, it was him, all right. I swear I know it was. He had some human flesh stuck underneath his gloves. You know, it looked to me like it was titty skin. I said, you son of a bitch, because I was mad at him. Well, he just got out the floss and started cleaning his bag. So I shot him with my shooter, said, bang, bang, bang. And then the sucker just laughed and said, put it away, you know I ate him all up. You ain't my Chrissy?
1: Yeah, titties and all.
0: Well, what about the beer then?
1: They were the cans this tall.
0: Even her boots?
1: Now, would I lie to you?
0: Shit, you must have been hungry.
1: Yeah, but this is true.
0: Well, don't they pay you good for the stuff that you do?
1: Hey, you know, I can't complain when the checks come true.
0: Well, I want my Chrissy, and I want my beer, so you just barf her back up, now, devil. Do you hear?
1: Blow it out your ass, motorcycle man. I mean, I am the devil, do you understand? Now what will you give me for your titties and beer? I suppose you noticed this little contract here.
0: You're goddamn right, you son of a whore. Yeah, that's about the only reason I learned right before. Hey, give me that paper. Bet your shirt I'll sign, because I need a beer and it's titty squeezy time.
1: Hey, you can't fool me. You ain't that bad. I mean, you should have seen some of the souls I had. And there was Crazy Mash and Doc too. And both of those GIs was worse than you.
0: Well, let's make a deal if you think that's true. I mean, you're supposed to be the devil, so what you gonna do, huh?
1: Well, give me a little time to think about it.
0: Oh, come on, look, let me remind you one thing. You can have my soul. It's a mean little sucker about 1,000 years old, but once you get it, you can't give it back. You've got to keep it forever, and that's a natural fact.
1: I've heard that one before.
0: No, you haven't heard that one before. You haven't heard it since last night.
1: Well, you know, you might be able to come down there with us, you know?
0: Sure, as long as I get my girl back, you know?
1: At least
0: what do you... Make me a deal.
1: Well, where'd you get those bruises on your left arm? I mean, I'm concerned about that.
0: Listen.
1: You say you like titties and beer, huh?
0: Yeah, I like
1: what
0: titties.
1: What else do you like? You gotta like something besides titties.
0: Hey,
1: beer.
0: I can't help it if somebody goes out of fucking control in the middle of the night. You stick a nice girl in some stupid hotel room someplace in Germany, and you know, the next thing you know, a part of your body is mutilated, you know? You ask a stupid question, you get a stupid answer. Now look, let's get down to business. I'm only interested in two things. Titties and beer, titties and beer, titties and beer, titties and beer, titties and beer,
1: titties and beer, titties and beer, titties and beer, titties and beer, titties and beer, titties and beer,
0: titties and beer, titties
1: and beer, titties and beer, titties and beer, titties and beer, titties and beer, titties
0: and beer, titties and beer, titties and beer, titties and beer, titties and beer, titties and
1: beer, titties and beer, titties and beer, titties and beer,
0: titties and beer, titties and beer, titties and beer,
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0: and
1: beer,
0: titties and beer, titties and beer, titties and beer, titties and beer, titties and beer, titties and beer, titties and beer, titties and beer, titties and beer, titties and beer, titties and beer, 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titties and beer, titties and beer, titties and beer, titties and beer, titties and beer, titties and beer, titties and beer, titties and beer, titties and beer, titties and beer, titties and beer, 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

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Strictly commercial. 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

0: That's right. 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
1: yellow snow.
0: The deadly yellow snow from right there where the huskies go. That's right. Then I proceeded to rub it all into his meaty little eyes with a vigorous circular motion hitherto unknown to the citizens of Bavaria that doesn't take the place in the much archaic mythology. Here it goes. This is the part of the show where you guys and you guys and you guys and you gals and you gals and you gals get to have enforced audience participation, Bavarian style. So here's what you do. Some of you may not know what I am saying to you right now, but here's the gist of it. Just stand up. Stand up, stand up, stand up, stand up. Now we're all going to do something really stupid together. Bearing in mind that stupidity is the only true international language. We are bringing the finest of American stupidity to you tonight. It's called Stupidity Across the Sea, and you're gonna take part in it, okay? Now here's what you do. High up there, oh, all the way in the back. I'm going to show you what to do. Ready? Now you pounce again, jump up and down the chest of it. Great googly moogly, that's what you're going to do, okay? Some of you people aren't standing up, I know you're really tired. Stand up anyway. Okay, all together now. Now you pounce, pounce again. Down the chest up. Some of you are very tired. Gee whiz, you better sit down again. Just sit down. Go on, sit down. No. It's been a long day, feeling very sleepy. The Quaaludes are just now taking effect. Some of you have been drinking that wine, you know, the heavenly little Mosel tiny drops. Okay, now listen to this. The fur trapper got up, and he looked around again, and he said,

And great googly moogly, I can't see. Temporarily. Well, it was at that time that the fur trapper remembered the ancient Eskimo legend wherein it is written on whatever it is that they write it on up there that if anything bad ever happens to your eyes, it's the result of some sort of conflict with an audience at the basketball hall in Munich, the only way that you can get it fixed up, and I quote, is to go trudging across the tundra, mile after mile, trudging across the tundra, right down to the parish of St. Alfonso. Now, as you know, St. Alfonso is the patron saint of the smelt fishermen of Bavarian extraction, and here, as his only living representative on earth, is Headman, to give you the big lick. Take it away. He licks it down.

Marty and Sophie, thanks for coming to the show. Hope you enjoyed it, and good night. Since it's a very romantic evening, we're going to have a very romantic song just for you. The name of this song is Bobby Brown Goes Down. Hey there, people, I'm Bobby Brown. They say I'm the cutest.

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I'm a sexual spastic, and my name is Bobby Brown. Watch me now.

Thanks for coming to the show. On behalf of Denny, Ike, Tommy, Ed, Peter, Vincenzo, Arturo, and Sofa. That's right. Sofa E. Lauren. I'll tell you what I'm going to do before we get out of here. I've got a present for you. Got something that I've been wanting to deliver to you all night. I'm going to have to build it. Just a moment.

Here comes the surprises for you. But first of all, I'd like to introduce the members of the group. Ray White on guitar, cowbell, and vocals. Patrick O'Hare on bass and Mooch Lips. Little Sweeney Terry Tim, Mike Cooley, anything, Mozio on drums. Eddie, who just shaved before he came on stage, and it's about the third time he's been able to shave this year. Eddie Jobson on keyboards and violin. And by Yanaka Biyata on vocals, keyboards, and Kurt Mangan of Echo.

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Real Mint Roses and Real Mint Sugar. But as a regular folks might wear a tennis shoe or an occasional Python bullet, with this exquisite little inconvenience by the name of Stank Pot. The Royal Order of Kissing the Sneak.

Company has just kissed the Stinking Foot. 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And there's one. 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

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I highly recommend it. Moving right along now, here Fido, bring the slippers, little puppy. Here Fido, bring the slippers, little puppy. Here Fido, bring the slippers, little puppy. Where is that son of a bitch? Hey! 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Hey, pink dog. It hardly seems real, does it? But it's alive, it's bionic. This is a bionic poodle. Live on stage in Troy, New York. Wait a minute. Bring the band on down behind me, boys. I gotta ask this dog a question. Fido, I asked you to bring me the slippers, and you did not do it. What do you have to say for yourself? You're not really gonna bring me the slippers, and I can see by the way you've spoken to me that you're being insolent tonight.

it's all stored in this way. Shortly thereafter, God made three big mistakes. You all know this. The first mistake was called the poodle. Actually, he made four mistakes, but that's a surprise to me. The second mistake was called man, and the third mistake was called little man. The fourth mistake was inventing the game of backgammon. How many say amen to it? Give you a lecture on the origin of the process of

0: brutal seduction. But tonight we're going to deviate from that slightly because a marvelous event occurred this afternoon while we were trying to get to your lovely city. I'll tell you about it. 9 o'clock in the morning, we get a wake-up call. We got to get up. We're in Pittsburgh, see? 9 o'clock, up in the morning to get two planes to come here with a two-hour layover in Philadelphia. You know what I mean? It's not easy to get to this place. It's a lot of fucking trouble, actually. Now, we have this road manager. Now, this poor guy, he hardly sleeps at all. He's the one that has to wake up before we do to make sure that we get up and go where we're going. And goes to bed after we do it because, you know, he's that kind of person. This is Bruce Sachs, ladies and gentlemen. Bruce's other claim to fame is he's also Tony Orlando's road manager. I don't know what Tony calls him, but we call him Bubba because this son of a bitch can't tell a joke or the chef. That's okay. He's a very nice person. How many? There were these two dudes. No, there were two men. No, there were two dudes. All right. Well, anyway, here's what happened. We got to Philadelphia, and a challenge was made. Now, Mr. Smothers, our scoutmaster, has just recently learned to play the game of backgammon, but he learned real good, real fast, beating everybody. And they made a bet. This is about the evils of gambling, folks. They made a bet that if Smothers lost the game, he had to grow hair. And if he lost the game, he had to remove all the hair that was on his face for the period of 1 year. And as you can see, Bruce bit the bag in Philadelphia. It was a tense game, ladies and gentlemen. And so, I want you to watch carefully. You can sing along while Bruce gets shaved. The name of this song is Stink Face. Is he here, boy? Lost in front of his game a few times. Look at him. Wait a minute, Mama. While I shave you, I want you to tell him a joke.
1: No jokes tonight. This is sad.
0: How do you feel? I mean, how does it feel to be actually shaved on stage in the middle of a gigantic rock and roll concert in Detroit, New York?
1: I feel like a schmuck!
0: That's right! He feels like a schmuck! Is there anyone in the audience who would like to corroborate the fact that he actually does feel like a schmuck? Can we get somebody to come up and feel him to see whether or not he does, in fact, feel like a schmuck? We need an expert from the audience. We need somebody who knows many schmucks, has touched them in vital places, and could touch him and tell whether or not he's the real thing. You can tell? The Russian guy can tell. Koski, come here. It's not a guy, he's a Russian. Whether or not he's a schmuck. He won't hurt you.
1: This guy's a schmuck!
0: Thoroughly cleansed before we move along because I want to see what he looks like about this Elvis picture. Are you going to leave his side for as long as he's going to have the Elvis look? What do you say, Mr. Smith?
1: I guess so.
0: Would you mind telling the people in the audience what exactly you're doing? Describe your technique.
1: I am a bodyguard. I am a space lizard. At the first time. Hold that
2: mouth
1: open. Work that razor.
0: Would you like to sing a little bit of Muffin Man while you're doing this?
2: Yeah.
0: Noah Prize has earned the night in Troy, New York as a result of his stuff.
1: Noah Prize earned New York in Troy, New York.
0: How true it is. Moving right along now, just keep your eye on Bruce because by the time Mr. Smothers is finished with him, he will never drown full again. Yeah, I want. He should have bet you some.
2: Yeah.
0: All right, I think we're gonna do a song that we never do in this part of the show. Let's do it. Honey, don't you want a man like me?
3: Hey, you crazy!
0: This goes out to Bruce. If there is a girl in the audience tonight who could identify with a schmuck that's being shaved, here is a lonely guy. Look at this turkey. Hi, baby, don't you want a man?

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Thank you.

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0: 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Now what you gonna say? You ain't my Chrissy.
1: There, it isn't all.
0: Well, what about the beer?
1: I'm off with a can of this trouble.
0: Even her boots?
1: Not when I lied to you.
0: Shit, you must have been hungry.
1: Yeah, this is true.
0: Don't they pay you good for the stuff that you do?
1: But you know I can't complain when the checks come through.
0: Well, I want my Chrissy. I want my beer. Cue her back up, boy. Do you hear?
1: Blow it out your ass, motorcycle man. I mean, I am the devil. You understand? Just what will you give me for your titties and beer? Don't you notice this little punch back here?
2: You're goddamn right. You are son of a whore.
0: That's about the only reason I learned riding for. Give me that paper. You bet your ass I'll sign. Cause I need a beer in this titty squeezing time.
1: Man, you can't fool me. You ain't that bad. I mean, you should have seen some of the souls that I had. But there was Milhouse Nixon and you too. And both of those suckers was you.
0: Oh, let's make a deal, man, if you think that's true. I mean, you're the devil. What you gonna do?
1: Wait just a minute. Let me get something straight.
0: Put it to you bluntly, buddy.
1: What do you mean?
0: Listen here. You can have my soul. It's a mean little sucker, about 1,000 years old. Once you get it, you can't give it back. You've got to keep it forever, and that's a natural matter. Because I want my Chrissy, and I want my beer. Now, do you
1: hear?
0: I'm a simple guy. I only want a few things out of life. Give me some beer, give me a little hockey, give me a little football, give me a little baseball. Give me a stomach that goes like this and a t-shirt and some beer. And I want fits. I want big fits. No, I want titties, only fits.
1: What's going on here?
0: No, titties. No breasts, no bosom, titties. No falsies, I want titties!
1: I don't want either of you guys! Wait!
0: No mashed potatoes, I said I want titties!
1: You guys are too weird!

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This is one of the tunes off the new album, it's called Black Napkins.

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0: for waxing muffin. 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Some pool rolling down from the edge of a chin, while she slides in condition, her sister was in. Marchie quivered and quaked, and she clutched at herself, and her sister made a joke about her mental health until Dynamo finally did give in. But I told her all she really needed was some discipline. I said, cast my aura, Dora. It's real, Angora. 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Right here on the floor? Well, how about you, Bonner? Do you want it? All right, Bonner. Is tonight the night?
1: What?
0: What? All right, Bonner. Swallow it.
1: Do I want to swallow it?
0: Well, I don't know. You can decide later.
1: What the hell? I might as well swallow it.
0: Swallow it.
1: It's protein.
0: There's nothing on TV.
1: Just nothing on TV before, you know.
0: Okay. Do you think I could interest you in a pair of
1: zircon
0: and crusted tweezers?
1: Do I eat those too, or what do you want?
0: What?
1: Do I eat them?
0: I want you to swallow the tweezers.
1: Swallow the tweezers,
0: right. All right. Here we go again.

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0: every freaking rat follows. 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
1: Yes!
0: And she could call me a devil.

0: 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She had breaking skin. 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I told her she was alright, but I couldn't come in.
1: Actually, I was very busy then.

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I'm Frank.

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Welcome to Musk.

Bobby Martin on So Healthy He Can't Stand Himself. Scott Tunis on He's in a Lot of Trouble because he's got to stay in Europe for 3 weeks after the tour, but it's his own fucking fault. And Steve Vai, who actually has relatives in Milan and lived to tell about it. Okay, we want to have special greetings to our friends that came here from Portofino tonight. And we have some songs that we're going to play tonight just for them. And for you people too, a song called You Are What You Is. 1, 2, 3.

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0: extravagant gesture to the best of what the 20th century has to offer. 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
1: Why, baby, it's you.
0: And you don't even know it.

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0: Move back. 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Understand? If they can move back. No. Relax. 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Okay. 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
1: That's right.
0: You're an asshole, you're an asshole.
1: That's right.
0: You're an asshole, you're an asshole.
1: That's right.
0: You're an asshole.

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Scott Tunis. Stefano Vai. Good night. Something for you. 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
1: And my name is Bobby Brown.
0: Watch me now, because the name of this song is The Closer You Are.

0: you.
1: Thank you.

Ladies and gentlemen, the tragic, true story of Michael Kenyon, the Illinois Animal Band.

Ah!

something creative we can do with this piece of color. Perhaps we can salute it. It's not necessary to salute the toilet paper or the government for which it stands. We will now perform for you Mongo Madness. I was advised prior to the concert that audiences in Denmark are really ready for the new and the unusual because we're so far in advance of the

fighters listed in public in other parts of the world. And I've seen evidence that this may be true. Therefore, this evening's program will be a little bit more experimental than usual, just to see how far we can stretch it. Because it's a pleasure for us to have the opportunity to play for an audience that stands a chance of understanding a piece of music more elaborate than Louie Louie. I hope this experiment is successful. Bongo Madness begins, obviously, with the bongos and other sounds produced by members of our Electric Teenage Symphony Orchestra, unamplified, sounds made by their mouths, breaking their instruments, whatever comes into their mind. A free-form, abstract piece of bullshit.

Thank you.

Ha ha ha ha!

Woo!

We're going to take a very short intermission, after which we'll be back in the second part of the Mother's Invention Show.

Okay, that's kind of cool.

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Work, baby, work.

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They really need to.

I'd like to play a piece for you that is on an album that hasn't come out yet. It'll be out in the United States in November. It's a long instrumental piece called the String Quartet. And it's got nothing whatsoever to do with the String Quartet. So I tell you in advance, it does, however, have a lot to do with rhythm changes and conflicting time patterns. Certain sections of the piece make use of a rhythm combination 4-4 against 5-8, and there are other parts that are just so confused that obviously you can't dance to it. But that doesn't make much difference, because when you hear the tune, you probably won't want to dance to it. Make no claims whatsoever for the soulful content of our music. We will now play for you the String Quartet. To tap your foot, the introduction is 7/8, 1/7, 7/8, divided 1/2, 1/2, 1/2, 3. Don't be confused, however, if I count the thing off on 4/4.

Munich concert from 1977, featuring Ray White on cowbell, guitar, and vocals. Patrick O'Hearn on bass. Terry Bozio on drums. And Eddie Jobson on keyboard and violin. And I think you know this song.

Russell. Thank you, Shane Frost. 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All right, moving right along with our parade of hits this evening, we have a song. What? No, not Billy the Mountain. No, the name of this song is I Am the Slime. But

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1: Nearly drove you insane.
0: His text doing a cocoa.
1: So you kissed a little sailor.
0: Can we have someone help us roll this little stage back?
1: Who had just flew in from Spain?
0: Where's Louis?
1: And pull the chain attached to the permanently erected nipples of Jimmy.
0: Ouch!
1: In a bold salute to Paris. And sniff the reeking buns of Angel.
0: It smells like Jesus Christ.
1: And acted like it was cocaine.
0: Telling you he's got a million.
1: We're dazzled by the exciting new costume of Coco. In a way you can't explain.
0: I'm going to tell you something.
1: So you work the wall with Michael.
0: Probably Prince.
1: Which gave your back an awful strain.
0: You are three times.
1: But you came back on Sunday for the Gong Show.
0: Whip it out, big boy.
1: But you forgot what I was saying. Cause you're an asshole. You're an asshole.

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0: All right, now we have a song. Remember, see that guy that was sitting there by the monitor box? This charming, bald-headed gentleman with the earmuffs on? That's Mr. Smothers. Mr. Smothers, aside from being a magnificent specimen of American manhood, also has been known to do horrible things to the English language. With the best intentions in the world, ladies and gentlemen, John Smothers can't speak a fucking word of English, even though he comes from America. But we don't hold it against him. We think he's okay. There's nothing wrong with a foreign language, even in your own country. And so we've devoted this song to him. It was like, you can clap along.
1: All right.

dawn was gone, the dawn was gone, the dawn with the Utah. This is a story about Bob and John, dawn with the Utah, dawn, dawn. It's awesome out and it's usually wrong, dawn with the Utah, dawn, dawn. He said dawn was wrong, dawn was gone, dawn with the Utah, John was wrong. Sorry, John, better try it again. Don't with the Utah, don't. Sorry, John, better try it again. Come on, sir, let me open up. Ooh, John's got a sausage, yeah, yeah. John's got a sausage, yeah, yeah. John's got a sausage that'll make your heart. John's got a sausage that'll break your heart. Make

0: shines like sausage. Yeah, man, boy, you're sucked on again till the must is hurt. He said, y'all stand back, cause you might get hurt.
1: Sorry, John, try it again.
0: What's that stuff to come out of your mouth, saliva?
1: Sorry, John, try it again.
0: Yeah, how'd you like to taste some of my gray boy teeth?
1: Sorry, John, try it again.
0: Falcon, take me to the Falcon.
1: Sorry, John, try it again.
0: I weighed my bag, did you wave yours?
1: Sorry, John, try it again.
0: Well, how much did they weigh?
1: Well,
0: Sorry, John, try it again. Yeah, I'm Jewish, and I'm a lineman too.
1: Try it again.
0: Boy, I just love the way damn Copenhagen's talking.

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Well, first a few, twice a jump on my bike. She yelled, fire it up, because you know what I like. She burned her leg on the tailpipe.

0: crunch and swing. Here up jumped the devil, with a mouth this big. He had a red suit on and a widow's peak, and then a pointed tail and like a sulfur reef. Yes, it was him, all right. I swear I know it was. He had some human flesh. Stop gonna move his claws. You know it looked to me like it was pretty skin. I said, you son of a bitch, cause I was mad at him. He just got out his claws and started cleaning his fangs. So I shot him with my shooter, said, bang, bang, bang. The sucker just laughed and said, put it away. You know I ain't a holler. Now what you gonna say? You ate my Chrissy?
1: Yeah, titties and all.
0: Well, what about the beer then?
1: Now, her hands this tall.
0: Even her boots?
1: Now, would I lie to you?
0: Shit, you must have been hungry.
1: Yeah, this is true.
0: Well, don't they pay you good for the stuff that you do?
1: Well, you know, I can't complain when the checks come through.
0: I want my Chrissy. I want my beer. You just spew it back up. Now, devil, do you hear?
1: Throw it out your ass, motorcycle man. I am the devil. Do you understand? Just what will you get me for your titties and beer? I suppose you noticed this little contract here.
0: You're goddamn right, you son of a whore. That's about the only reason I learned writing for. Give me that paper. Bet your ass I'll sign. Because I need a beer when it's titty squeezing time.
1: Man, you can't fool me. You ain't that bad.
0: Oh, yeah?
1: You should have seen some of the souls I had.
0: Like who?
1: It was Millhouse Nixon and you too. And both of those suckers wasn't you.
0: Well, let's make a deal if you think that's true. I mean...

0: To the devil, what you gonna do?
1: I think I'm gonna scream you first.
0: Scream? I don't care.
1: Let just anybody in the hell, you know.
0: All right.
1: So, why don't you kind of explain to me what kind of interest you have? You know, like how we say, I heard you write real strange music, you know, use kind of dirty words in them and shit like that. You know, he's talking about pinky little rubber heads that you stick.
0: You need me down there.
1: And another thing, I heard you got funny things growing in your hair. I think you're my kind of people, man. I think you should sign a contract with me and go down where I live, down there.
0: All right, you got yourself a deal. You got yourself a deal. Give me the paper.
1: Well, tell me, you know, I have to screen you a little bit first, man. You know, like, what are your interests, man? You know, what are you into? Where are you coming from, man?
0: Oh, you must be a jazz devil, like.
1: Yeah, that's right.
0: You must be a jazz sort of a devil, like Rudy Martini. You know what I mean?
1: Wait a second. Now this is for Rudy.
0: I know the way that. All right, get down,
1: Rudy.
0: Rudy. All right.
1: I can swing, Rudy.
0: All right.
1: Frank, don't let me swing. But yeah. Believe me, the devil can swing.
0: Yeah, well. As far as I'm concerned, that's about all the devil can do, except kiss my ass. Now listen here, devil.
1: Kiss your ass?
0: Yeah, kiss my ass. Now look, I'll sign that paper. I only want two things out of life. I'm just like all these people here in
2: München.
0: Remember, each and every one of you must remember that the two most important things in life are
2: Titten und Bier. Titten und Bier. Titten und Bier.
0: Titties and beer, titties and beer, titties and beer, titties and beer. What the fuck kind of language is that? Don't you know about the traditional red berries of Hamburg?
1: No, don't sign it. Give me time to think. I mean, hold on a second, boy, because that's magic.
0: And then the devil puked, and I hopped up my girl. They heard the tick drop all around the world. She said, I got me three beer in a fistful of downs, and I'm going to get wrecked. So fuck you, clowns. And then she gave us the finger. It was rigid and stiff. That's when the devil, he farted, and she went right over the cliff. The devil was mad, I took off to my pants. I swear I do declare, how did you get back there? I swear I do declare, how did you get back there?

during this part of our show, I have to do something that I usually find this extremely distasteful. You know, this is one of those things that once you enter the world of rock, that sometimes you have to do it because it's your only recourse. Now, as you know, that everybody in the rock industry is there for only one reason, and that's to help out their record company, you know? Because the record companies always need so much help. So we're going to do what we can to help out VIA here. Because we know they have so much trouble with our product in this area. We're going to dedicate this song to Ziggy, Stefan, and Rudy, all the guys. Even a little bit of it goes out to Connie. It's a hot little number that we used to dedicate to Mo. But Mo's not here. He's off making money on somebody else tonight. The name of this song is Black Napkins.

Patrick O'Hearn, Terry Bozio, Eddie Johnson, and the traditional red berries of Hamburg.

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I'm just going to mold it. I'm going to condense it down to about approximately the size of one of the traditional red berries of Hamburg and say goodnight.

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Whenever you hear the words, "the traditional red berries of Hamburg," you must reflect upon it like this. Okay? 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You ready? 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

0: down the wizard. 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She looked over at me with a glazed eye and some bovine perspiration on her upper lip area, and she said, just get me wasted and you're halfway there. Cause if my mind's full up, well then my body don't care. I rubbed my chinny chin chin and said, my. What sort of thing might this lady get high upon? The $40 bill didn't matter no more. When her sister got naked and laid on the floor, she said, dynamo might win the bet, but she could use a little. If I wasn't done yet, I told her just because the sun won a place in the sky, the reason to assume I wouldn't give her a try. So I pulled on her hair, put her legs in the air, and asked if she had any cooties in there.
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The first clue is... The second clue is... And clue number 3, and this is very important. And therefore, I say unto you, in the words of the immortal prophet, Schopenhauer, who croaked in his kitchen with no friends,

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But later, when the buzz tone came on, it became readily apparent that a second, perhaps a third entry had been made. Yes, we have ignition. But don't be alarmed, friends and neighbors. The English speaking part of our program will be kept to a minimum. Just use your imagination. 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
1: Funny love of a wife.
0: Nearly drove you insane. And so you kissed a little sailor who had just flew in from Spain.
2: You pulled a chain attached to the perfectly erected nipples of your tree.
0: In a bold salute to heaven, you sniffed the reeking buns of angel and acted like it was cocaine.
2: But you were dazzled by the exciting new costume of Coco
0: in a way you can't explain.
2: And so you worked the wall with Michael,
0: which gave you back an awful strain.
2: But you came back on Sunday for the gong show,
0: but you forgot what I was saying.
2: Cause you're an asshole, you're an asshole, that's right. You're an asshole, you're an asshole, that's right. You're an asshole, you're an asshole, yes, yes, you're an asshole.

girl. Don't be too rude. Don't fool yourself, girl. It's making it too rude. Don't fool yourself, girl. It's making it too rude. That's why I say it.

In today's rapidly changing world, rock groups appear every 14 or 15 minutes, utilizing some new promotional device. Some of these devices have been known to leave irreparable scars on the minds of foolish young consumers. One such case is seated before you. Little skinny Terry Ted Bozio, that cute little drummer. Terry recently fell in love with the publicity photo of a boy named Punky Meadows, lead guitar player from a group called Angel. In the photograph, Punky was seen with a beautiful shiny hairdo in a semi-profile which emphasized the pooched-out succulence of his insolent, pouting rictus, the sight of which drove the helpless young drummer mad with desire.

0: got out his boss and started cleaning his bag. So I shot him with my shooter, said, bang, bang, bang. Then the sucker just laughed and said, put it away, you know I ain't all up. Now what you gonna say? You ate my Chrissy?
1: Yeah,
0: titties and all. Well, what about the boots then?
1: Now would the cats be soft?
0: Even her boots?
1: Would I lie to you?
0: Shit, they must have been boots.
1: Yeah.
0: Budwig.
1: Excuse me. Yeah, this is true.
0: Budwig again. Now, come back. Even her boots?
1: Would I lie to you?
0: Shit, they must have been boots.
1: Yeah, this is true.
0: Don't they give you boots for what you all do?
1: Well, you know I can't complain when the boots come through.
0: Well, I want my Chrissy, and I want my beer, so you just barf it back up. Now, devil, do you hear?
1: Listen, blow out your boot, motorcycle man. I mean, I am the devil. Do you understand?
0: Oh.
1: Just what will you give me for your titties and boots? I suppose you noticed this little heel right here.
0: Goddamn right, you son of a boot. That's the only reason I learned right foot. No, this isn't going to work. We can't rhyme that stuff like that. It's just too degenerate. Now, wait a minute. You're goddamn right, you son of a horn. That's about the only reason I learned writing for. Give me that paper. Bet your mask I'll sign because I need a beer and it's titty squeezing time.
1: Man, you can't fool me. You ain't that bad. Why? You should have seen some of the souls that I've had. There was Blue House Mixon and Agnew too. And both of those suckers was you.
0: All right, let's make a deal if you think that's true.
1: What?
0: I mean, you're supposed to be the devil, so what you gonna do?
1: Wait a minute, hold on. You wanna make a deal with me?
0: Hey, of course I want to make a deal with you. Haven't you heard that the vagrants are getting back together over at Digby's house?
1: Wait a minute, that kind of makes me think twice about this whole thing.
0: Yeah, I know. Well, look, I'm going to put it to you very bluntly. You can have my soul. It's a mean little sucker about 1,000 years old. But once you get it, you can't give it back. You've got to keep it forever, and that's a natural fact.
1: Wait,
0: that's right.
1: Gonna work, man. I don't think I
2: want to
1: deal with you. I don't want you to sign a contract, man. I think
0: you
1: better call this thing off, you know?
0: Don't you like me anymore?
1: I think you're
0: a little
1: more than what I bargained for, you know?
0: Well, look, I'll tell you what, if you don't want my soul, how about Monty Budwigs?
1: Anything, man. Does it come with a little toilet paper for free?
0: Yeah, it does give you the toilet paper for free, and each individual sheet is autographed by Kona.
1: 150 pounds of
0: soul. That's right. Well, look, I'll tell you what, since you don't want my soul, why don't you just give me a little tit und Bier, tit und Bier, tit und Bier, tit und Bier, tit und Bier, tit und Bier, tit und Bier, tit 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

doing very well. In fact, many of you will be eligible for an audition in the Vagrants. For the newly reformed Vagrants. The name of this song is The Black Boot, number 2.

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Everything on percussion. Thanks for coming to the concert. Hope you enjoyed it. Good night.

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Yeah, you could. 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You're a Gemini. Well, let's see, that counts for something. Well, look, come here, Simon. Maybe we can discuss this a little bit further. What's a girl like you doing?

subject is your life. Now some of you people, I know that some of you people out there are really happy and you're happy all the time. This is unusual. You know, actually, a person who's happy all the time, a person that smiles all the time is probably psychotic. But that's okay. You don't mind. Then there are some other people out there. Here, take this, Jim. Then there are some other people out there who are really miserable. They're not miserable all the time, but every once in a while they get so pissed off with their life that, hey, they just want to kill themselves, you know? Well, I got a theory about that. My theory is that if you want to kill yourself, hurry up and get it over with and don't bother your friends, you know? Because a lot of people just pretend to commit suicide. They do it once or twice a week. They call you up in the middle of the night, 5 o'clock in the morning, you get a phone call from somebody saying, "Oh, I took too many pills. Can you help me? I'm feeding fast." Well, you know, actually what you should do when somebody calls you up like that and say, "Well, goodbye." Because really, be honest about it. Those people only want attention, you know? And if you're gonna try and kill yourself, do it right. Do it right the first time. Don't bother your friends. They got enough to worry about.

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Last night, when I got home to the hotel, there was a young man that was standing outside the hotel. And he made a request, and I told him we would play it, and we are going to play it. The name of the song is Uncle Me.

might as well get comfortable here. Let me bring you out today on what's happening with the movie, for those of you who don't know. Okay, here's what's happening with the movie. There's 9 reels of it that have been edited, and right now it runs about 2 hours. So far I've spent about $400,000 on it. I need another $500,000 to finish it. We've been chasing people all over the world trying to get the money to finish the thing so we get it out. But you see, nobody wants to release a concert movie because they don't make any money. They don't believe in that shit. So I'm wondering if we're going to escape into the real world. We're trying though. But when we filmed that last year, there was a few songs that received their world premiere during the show on the 30th. And one of them was a, you know this song?

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And anybody else who wants to make records like that. This song deals with the delicate subject of love. And the fact that there's too many love songs, and most of them are too stupid. The thing about love songs is that they contribute to worldwide bad mental health because the attitudes that are portrayed in these love songs, you know, about boy-girl relationships and stuff, I mean, they really suck. They're crazy. You know? So in order to counteract some of that stuff, we have this song. And this song is I Have Been in You.

Baby.

Jesus.

going in you, because ever since I started writing love songs and everything, and you know, it's very difficult when you're English not to write a love song, because what? That's right, if you're English, you are very sensitive. That's one thing I've noticed being an English person. In fact, I've been an English person for almost 5 minutes now during this song. My sensitivity has increased to the point where, I don't know, maybe it's just all of our traditions, the tea, Winston Churchill, his large lips and everything. This kind of stuff, like, you start accumulating all this civilization behind you, and, you know, what can you say? If you're English, you're really fantastic, aren't you? So, darling, it should come as absolutely no surprise to you that I went back to your little teenage room and climbed on top of your teenage body.

0: lips up next to her ear and said,
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0: But I don't want you to get it wrong, you know. 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I only do it, and remember, taxes are really bad in England. 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

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Thanks for coming to the show. Good night. Very good.

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Keep it going. Always music, always keep the music going. This song is dedicated to the members of the writing profession, the rock and roll journalism profession. These people really suck. This song is just what they need. What's up there? I can't see it. Oh, there's a sign up there that says Warner Brothers sucks. Well, that's one of my favorite kind of signs, if you know what I mean. These people do suck. But let's don't dwell on the negative, ladies and gentlemen. Let's just kind of forge ahead and keep

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And music is the best. 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

0: Good evening, ladies and gentlemen, and welcome to our program. Ruth Underwood on percussion. Marty Corellis on tenor sax and lead vocals. Chester Thompson on drums. Tom Fowler on bass.
1: What?
0: George Duke on keyboards.

presume that that's sort of in tune. We're going to start this program off with something a little bit unusual. We're going to begin this program with the hook. You ready? This is a very special tune. This is sort of an abstract, modigogo, non-objective tune. The melody is played by the bass drum. Just watch for it. Here we go. Keyboard department, where George will improvise a number of hot licks on the keyboards and finger cymbals. Just watch George now. Now I ask you, isn't that hip?

But then it happened. I don't know what it was, but I saw it coming. I could feel it coming.

0: Right up the tush. But then, I said, Napoleon. But he said, who is that? I said, we had Bart Brooks playing on saxophone, you know what I mean?
1: Let's see, my Chester's watch, what time is it?

cigar. For all the fools under the water, where the sharp bubbles move in the morning by your radio. Do the walls close in to suffocate you? You ain't got no friends, and all the others they hate you. Cause the life you've been leading, you gotta go reckless. Scraping you out by the place I know. Get your shoes and socks on, people. It's right around the corner over by Fritz Rouse.

Scientists call this disease bromidrosis, and well they should. But us regular folks who might wear a tennis shoe or an occasional python boot know this exquisite little inconvenience by the name of, listen now, stink foot. Hit it off last night. A week went by, and now it's July. I finally got that sucker off, and my girlfriend cried. She said, "You got stink foot."

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Yes, indeed. You know, more of that sleazy rock and roll type stuff. This is Avant, and it features George Duke and his mouth on a song about flying saucers. The name of the song is In Your Roads, and here we go.

Simply delicious. All right, let's say, what can we play now? The name of this song is Ridanzo. And then it goes into some other songs that you've probably never heard before. Let's say, Village of the Sun is the one after Ridanzo. And then it goes into Echidna's Arf of You. Happens to be a little bit more fashionable.

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We didn't get a chance to rehearse it this afternoon. That

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everyone on our festival. 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Says Bulldog.

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0: stay cool, man. 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You see the picture?
1: No, understand.
0: No, understand.
1: No, understand.
0: Look, can I get something to eat?
1: It depends.
0: Essen, you know, Essen.
1: It depends. Let's pick a little picture. Let's see the picture.
0: Last week it was Manja. This week it's Essen.
1: Okay, Essen.
0: Yeah, all right, look. I want a green hocker.
1: One green
0: hocker. And a greyhound locker.
1: And a greyhound locker.
0: Smoking.
1: Smoking in the march.
0: In the Auschwitz twilight.
1: In the Auschwitz twilight.
0: That's right. And along with that, I would like to have the garnier du jour.
1: The garnier du jour.
0: That's right.
1: And the Cameroon du jour.
0: Projecting ahead a little bit.
1: The garnier du jour.
0: That's so very, very rah-ha-ha-hi. I would like to have a crystal eye.
1: One the crystal eye.
0: And another crystal eye.
1: And two crystal eyes.
0: And a crystal kidney.
1: And the one a crystal kidney.
0: I know you must have thousands of those things laying around.
1: We got crystal kidneys and we haven't even have a special one.
0: Okay, now look, I want you to send this garbaggio up to my room very, very fast.
1: We shall send it up very fast.
0: As they say in Barcelona, pronto, buddy.
1: Pronto, buddy, you can be up there fast, buddy.
0: Okay, how about one of your fastest runners from the fatherland?

0: here, buddy. Yabo? It didn't get to my room yet. I'm really hungry.
1: What? You mean that food stopped on the way to the
0: end? My food never got to my room. Send that food right away.
1: Listen, we gotta send the food right up to you.
0: If you don't send the food right away, I'm going to get in touch with the American Embassy.
1: What?
0: And you know how far out they are.
1: Y'all still have the guards at the door, y'all.
0: I mean, you talk about no advances.
1: That's you know what? We're gonna send it up by somebody.
0: You're gonna send it up by somebody?
1: Yeah,
0: send it up with somebody.
2: A special guest.
0: Send it up on somebody. With a tush.
1: With a tush?
0: That's right.
1: Ah!

Y'all like that?

Right.

0: try to call you. No, really, I got a really good excuse why I didn't try to call you.
1: Why, babe?
0: Let me see.
1: Yeah,
0: tell
1: me why.
0: Well, see,
1: I didn't,
0: I wouldn't lie to you about this. I would have called you. I mean, I find you very attractive and everything. I would have called you, but I was so busy. You know, there was a movie on television. There was this monster movie on television, and I get so involved. We were watching this film called Mars Meets Women. Have you ever seen that movie? You've seen it? Everybody here who has seen Mars Meets Women knows that this movie is... The nicest thing you can say about it is that it is rancid. And to add insult to injury, happens to star a guy who used to be in the Mouseketeers. I think his name was Tommy Kirk. He played one of the Martians. So after watching this film, I became so inspired, you see. I went directly to my desk, Bianca. I was going to call you. I was going to invite you to a rehearsal. And so I had to write this song called Mars Needs Women. So watch this.

0: old pile of weed, you know, drank some wine in there with LSD. Press it, kiss it twice, y'all. I find she helped.
1: She's
0: all right, I lied. Boy, she's pretty.

0: I'm with my shooter set up. 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Then the sucker just laughed and said,
1: put it away! You know I ain't all up now. What you gonna say?
0: You ate my Chrissy?
1: Yeah, kid, is it all?
0: Well, what about the beer then?
1: Oh, what a cast this time.
0: You even ate her boots?
1: Would I lie to you?
0: Shit, you must have been hungry.
1: Yeah, this is true.
0: Don't they pay y'all good for what y'all do?
1: Well, you know I can't complain when the shit comes through.
0: Now look here, I want my Chrissy. I want my beer. You just puke her right back up. Now, do you hear me?
1: Blow it out your ass, motherfucker man!

0: Give me that contract, boy. I'll bet your ass outside. Cause I need a beer and it's titty squeeze, man.
1: Come on.
2: You can't fool me. You ain't that man.
0: Oh, yeah?
2: You should have seen some of the souls I had. There was Fieldhouse Nixon and Acura too. And both of those fuckers was worse than you.
0: Well, let's make a deal then if you think that's true. I mean, you're the devil. Now, what you gonna do?
2: Wait for a second.
0: Come on, give me that contract. Put your ass outside. Give me that contract.
2: Wait a minute.
0: You can take my soul. You can have my soul. It's a mean little sucker. It's 1,000 years old. And once you get it, you can't give it back. You gotta keep it forever. And that's a natural fact. Give me that contract. Put your ass outside. Are you the man? Titty squeeze inside. Are you the man? Contract. Right over the cliff, you know I laugh like a dude.

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Thank you.

big dudes with full card here.

This is very nice. It has an instruction on the back that says, blow our faces off. Merle, don't let this one get lost. Okay, you guys all in here yet? I thought so. It's almost like Saturday night. What's going on here? This is supposed to be one of those cold, reserved, northern sort of cities. Who the fuck is at least anyway? One of the answers to that perplexing question, who the fuck is at least? When you have something for me? Can you just move me in here? One of the answers to that question is, you should all register to vote if you haven't done so already. And we are providing, in conjunction with CCAG and the League of Women Voters, facilities for you to do exactly that here in this theater. So, the show has an intermission in the middle, half an hour long. We play for about an hour, then there's a half an hour intermission. Go out, register, and you'll feel a lot better about it. Meanwhile, ladies and gentlemen, the name of this song is Stink Up. Here the dog, where all the fingers brown, under the water, where the sharp bubbles blow, in the morning, by your radio. Do the walls close in to suffocate ya? You ain't got no friends, and all the others they hate ya. Does the life you've been leading gotta go? Let me stick you out. I'm the place that I know. Now get your shoes and socks on, people, because this one right around the corner.

scientists call this incredible disease the Republican administration. That's winter, folks. You might wear a tennis shoe or an occasional python coat. Know this exquisite little inconvenience by the name of fascism. That's right. You know my python boot was too tight. Couldn't get it off last night. Week went by, now it's July. Finally got it off, and my girlfriend cried. You've got snake foot.

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Mike Willis, ladies and gentlemen. 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Paul Harmon. 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
1: Please read this pamphlet.

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1: No wonders.
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0: and you then I kick him again in the head. Poof, I sort of kick him and kick him

that's the way I can find it. It has never been explained since the first it was created. But a dungeon, just like a sin, reviles not.